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1: And my name is Wayne D. She is Tay. Thanks for hanging out. By the way, Instagram is at Wayne D and Tay. You want to hang with us? 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We're going to dive in just a couple of minutes from now.

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It's Wayne D on the Grand Strands, number one for new country. 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
1: Tomorrow, it's Dolly Day. We're celebrating Dolly Parton. We're going to have some fun Dolly content and stuff. Yeah. And if you're like, how's it Dolly Day? It's not her birthday. It's not the anniversary of her passing. Because tomorrow's 925.
2: Yeah, I feel like
1: it's 925.
2: A lot of cities, too, are going above and beyond. I saw California even, like, taking it a step further by becoming the first state to officially establish an annual celebration. So that would be cool.
1: Yeah, because why wouldn't we do that in Tennessee?
2: Right? We should. We need
1: to. We're behind. Yeah. We're behind. In a lot of ways.

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So thanks for turning us on. We are Gator 107.9, the Grand Strands, number one for new country. 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

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It's Morgan Wallen called Been By Now. My name is Wayne D. She's Tay. Group Therapy is rolling on in a few minutes here. Make sure you got the phone number so you can chime in. 1-877-367-4432. Hey, it's world premiere day up in here. Brand new Kenny Chesney called Remember Me That Way.

It's Wayne D on the Grand Strands, number one for new country. 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Now, we are keeping the country music going. 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

Gator 107.9 and Wayne D, no matter where you are in Myrtle Beach, the best country is always playing right here. So thanks for turning us on. We are Gator 107.9, the Grand Strand's number one for new country. Yeah.

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1: Ella Langley there with Loving Life Again. My name is Wayne D. She's Tay. Congrats to Ella Langley. Longest reigning song ever, choosing Texas on the top of the charts. How crazy is that? A world premiere country, Kenny Chesney. Check this one out. Remember Me.

Gator 107.9 and Wayne D. No matter where you are in Myrtle Beach, the best country is always playing right here. So thanks for turning us on. We are Gator 107.9, the Grand Strands, number one for new country.

It's Wayne D on the Grand Strands, number one for new country. 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

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Morgan Wallen, this song is called Been By Now, world premiere country on a Thursday. His new album comes out tomorrow. We love Kenny Chesney. Want to give you his latest. Song is called Remember Me That Way. It's an iHeart Country world premiere first. Hey,

Gator 107.9 and Wayne D. No matter where you are in Myrtle Beach, the best country is always playing right here. So thanks for turning us on. We are Gator 107.9, the Grand Strands, number one for new country.

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1: Got some big stories coming out of Nashville. 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
2: Apparently a big old patriotic event was just canceled.
1: Yikes. Yeah. We're going to find out what that was here in just under 15 minutes with the iHeart Country Roundup. Let me

It's Wayne D on the Grand Strands, number one for new country. Gator 107.9. Now, we are keeping the country music going. 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Lock it in. 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

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Now, I know it's Friday, and that's already really good news, but how about a good news story to go on top of that? Hang on for two songs, and I'll share some with you.

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1: Listen, I get it. Not everyone sleeps at night. Some of us think, some of us drive, some of us pray. Granger's with you through it all. Thanks for being a part.

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The Grand Strand's number one for new country, Gator 107.9. So what is something that eases your mind? Call me. We're talking about this in two songs. 866-607-8383.

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It was on this day that America started the 8-hour workday. Do you know who did it? I'll share more with you in history, plus some other things that went down coming up in two songs.

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1: Hey, it's Lana, and I'm from southwestern Indiana near the town of Evansville. And I love your program, and you just said to call, so I thought I'd let you know.
0: Well, thank you so much, Lana. I appreciate you calling tonight. Yeah, this time.

The Grand Strand's number one for new country, Gator 107.9. Earl is back with week 4 of his college football picks and Dip 'em and Pick 'em. That's coming up in 2 songs.

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Now, I know it's Friday, and that's already really good news, but how about a good news story to go on top of that? Hang on for two songs, and I'll share some with you.

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1: Overnights aren't for everyone. But if you're one of us, you already know. It's the best time for country music, reflection, and connection. Let Granger Smith keep you company right here on After Midnight.

Gator 107.9, number one for new country. It was on this day that America started the 8-hour workday. Do you know who did it? I'll share more with you in history, plus some other things that went down coming up in two songs.

107.9 The Gator. You are the heroes working that third shift, keeping the world going. Thank you for letting me be a little part of your Friday shift. 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
1: Yeah, my name is Bear. I'm from Madison, Ohio. I'm on my way to work this morning doing a yoder-toter. I haul Amish.

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Lee Price and Rumor on the Gator Morning Show, where today you have the pleasure of hearing me sound just like this, which is a real shame, too, because, well, frankly, it's 9:25, which can be translated as 9:25. It is officially Dolly Parton Day. We're going to talk about that a little bit in the lowdown from Twangtown, which is coming up after Guess Who?

I did decide to forego the lowdown from Twain Town. I'm trying to save my voice. We've got guests on the Gator Morning Show all day long, in studio, on the phone as well. I'm just trying to make it till 10 o'clock. Of course, the CCMF artist announcement coming up as well. One thing we will not forego, however, is the Jesus Jam of the Day, which we're going to do right now. Plus, my first guest of the Gator Morning Show is coming up next, right and early in the 7 o'clock hour. This is I Know a Name. It's Gator.

It is the Gator Morning Show. Welcome back. I am drinking as much water as humanly possible in an effort to try to curtail the way that I sound. Now, I just called the guest that I've got on the line with us this morning, Christina from Thompson Farm, who joined us yesterday. I said, hey, and she said, hey, you sound awful.

0: top. And that way you can get all your pumpkins, your hay bales, your corn stalks. And then when they're at home napping, mom can get the porches ready for fall. So, you know, we are definitely, you know, it's a great weekend to let the kids just come out, play, and just run out some of that energy.
1: That's what we talked about yesterday, which is exactly what I'm going to be doing tomorrow. We will be in Conway at Thompson Farm. I think my girls want to get there at 9:30 and just wait until the gates open so we can get in and wear them out tomorrow. So tomorrow afternoon, everybody can relax and hopefully bring home pumpkins and carve jack-o'-lanterns, because nothing says fall like Thompson Farm. Christina, I appreciate you so very much. Thank you. I can't wait to see you guys tomorrow. Tell Scott I said hello. And I can't wait to do this again next week.
0: I sure will tomorrow, Adam.
1: Absolutely. Christina, enjoy the rest of your day, and I'll see you in the morning.
0: All right.
1: All right, babe. All right, it's the Gator Morning Show, Thompson Farm, fall on the Grand Strand. Here we go. I got, let's see, what time is it? I got about 23 minutes. I got to save my voice a little bit. CCMF artist announcement at 8 o'clock, and we're getting after it. It's the Gator Morning Show.
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is the Gator Morning Show, where I got a request earlier from a dear friend of mine, Brian Payne. Y'all know Brian. I talk about him all the time. Field Insurance. By the way, that'd be a great time for a plug now, right? For all of your insurance needs, choose Field. But Brian and the family are headed down to Athens. You know why? They're going to go watch Bulldogs play football. I got Oklahoma tomorrow, and I got a feeling they're going to stomp a mud hole in it. But he wanted to hear George Burge, who happens to be a friend of his, too, by the way. Brian, I hope you don't mind me saying that. But the only thing that is working worse than my voice this morning is my computer system. He wanted to hear whatever that was by George Burge. For whatever reason, I cannot get it inserted into the system. I have no idea why it's not working. But what I'm going to do is I'm going to give you another George Burge tune. Cowboys talk. Brian, y'all be safe. Have a good time. Go Dawgs. Second.

Well, here we go, guys. I can't even attempt to do the big announcer man voice. It's just not going to happen today. I could, but then I probably wouldn't have a voice at all until like Thursday of next week. Of course, last week we made our first 2027 CCMF artist announcement. And it was Florida Georgia Line, and we did that on Wednesday, which was really, really weird because we typically do these on Friday, like on a day like today. Well, I don't know if I've made a CCMF artist announcement that I was as excited about as this one. I mean, when I found this out, it's all I could do to keep it in. I've never seen this person live, and I have wanted to see this person for a very, very long time. And now, looks like I finally get the opportunity to see a man who says 90% of his body is covered in tattoos, but we wouldn't know that. That's right, it's a he. Ladies and gentlemen, it is my pleasure to announce Kojo. Cody Johnson will be performing at the 2027 CCMF. Right now is your opportunity to win wristbands to that show. All you have to do is be caller 10 at 843-293-1079. That is 843-293-1079. And he's going to do this song when he gets here. You know he is. Till you can't. Kojo, winner on the backside. It's the Gator Morning Show.

awesome. And of course, proud to be the Experience exclusive partner of the CCMF. 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
1: Hey, yeah,
0: I know, dude, you are certainly having a better day than I am. Trevor, are you excited about that Cody Johnson announcement?
1: I sure am. Never thought it made.
0: You are listening. You're right. I've never seen him. I'm so excited to see him. And there are, God, man, this is going to sound offensive. I don't mean it to sound that way. Not to you. I just mean to the music in general. Very few actual cowboys left in the world of country music. And Cody Johnson is one. He is a throwback to a different time, very much in the realm of George Strait or

as we work our way. As y'all know how it works, essentially all the way through Christmas. So you want to make sure that you are here each and every week to get all the information about who the next artist is going to be and how you can win your wristbands. This is the Gator. I got to go talk to Trevor.

0: Canada's latest from Riley Green, who is now a TV star, which is kind of weird to say. It's the Gator Morning Show. Welcome back. I had mentioned when we talked to Christina from Thompson Farm this morning, that was around 7:30, that I had guests all day long. And boy, do I have a studio full this morning, and I couldn't be more thankful, because when you host a radio show and you sound like I do, you need other people to come in and save the day. A lot of first-timers here on the Gator Morning Show, and I told you I didn't have rules earlier. One rule that I do have when I'm on the air is if it is your first time, to introduce yourself, and then we'll just jump right into the content. So we'll start to my left, and you go ahead and tell us who you are.
1: Okay, my name is Melissa Joyner. I'm a local singer-songwriter here in Myrtle Beach. I am the director and founder of the Myrtle Beach Songwriters Festival and the Songs That Save Foundation.
0: Perfect. I'm going to make you do the same thing just because I want to tease you and pick on you the entire morning. So go ahead.
2: I am Bridget Broncato. I am the events coordinator for Help for Kids Backpack Buddies.
0: And not a first-timer, but a long-time friend, sir.
3: My name is Grant Neesmith. I'm a Myrtle Beach native, born and bred here, and I play in the band Ocean Forest and play some solo stuff and work at First Methodist Church.
0: Well, unfortunately, the next person to go here is a first-timer, but he shouldn't be. I've known this dude a long time. Austin, introduce yourself, buddy.
4: Hey, what's up? Austin Perry here, Myrtle Beach native. I'm in a band, Suavocado, and I am the director of operations here for the Myrtle Beach Songwriters Festival.
0: Also, too, nobody really knows what instrument Austin plays. It's still being debated whether he's a guitar player or a drummer.
4: I'm going to keep that one a secret.
0: Yeah, please do. And, ma'am?
5: Hi, my name is Alondra Johnson, and I'm the director of educational outreach and community engagement, and I play in a couple projects down here, Sax and Soul and Melissa Joyner and the Travel Cats.
0: Awesome. Cool deal. Well, listen, I'm going to be honest with you. I can't remember if this is chicken or the egg. I don't know who reached out first, if it was Austin or if it was my buddy BJ talking about original music and a gigantic, you know, local songwriters festival. I thought that the idea was super cool. But then, obviously, Bridget, who is in the room with us too, why is she here? Well, because we are supporting a cause. And that is what makes this so very special. So we're going to do this a couple of times, guys, in the lead up to the event. That's kind of the way I like to do things. But for the first time that we're talking to each other, can we get just a basic idea for the concept, somebody to tell me where the idea was born, and then we'll jump into details. Who wants to take the floor here?
1: So I've been touring, doing songwriters for about 13 to 14 years, and I got stranded here, I say that lovingly, in 2020 during COVID, and there were so many songwriters here and so many amazing artists, and I was so bummed that we didn't have a songwriters festival here, and I kept thinking that maybe we would do it one day, and it didn't happen. And the timing just got right. I met the most amazing people who supported that vision, and we just realized this is a revolution of songwriting that's happening right now in Myrtle Beach, and now is the correct time. And that was the fun goal, but the real dream was the Songs That Save Foundation. Because it's not just about playing music. We all know that every time something bad happens, the musicians are the first ones to show up and support everybody. So we wanted to do something that would support back into our music scene here. We have a bunch of different tiers, but you can't do any of those things if you're hungry. So it was an obvious choice for us to ask Backpack Buddies to be our beneficiary for our festival, to firstly raise funds for them to help get food so then we can work on all kinds of other things that we want to do for the community.
0: The cool part about this is that we've got plenty of time for promotion, right? So we have about a month and a half left. The dates for this particular event, November 13th and 14th, and I'm reading a list of artists here, 50 plus, as it says on the bottom of this flyer, that I'm so thankful you provided to me, too, by the way. And I know basically all of them. Just a bunch of fantastic musicians and songwriters here. And, again, supporting Backpack Buddies. So the when, the where, the how, all of that stuff, somebody take that part away.
4: So the when is November 13th and 14th. November 13th will be like an opening night party. Mm-hmm. Down at Swig and Swine, we'll have Ocean Forest. Grant's band will be playing there.
0: Sweet.
4: With the Goofy Footers. So it'll be a whole night where you can come and meet all the festival people, meet the artists, meet everything. We've got a silent auction. We'll be Backpack mm-hmm. Buddies will be there, so it'll be a wonderful event. And then the next day will be a full all-day event. We've got all of our artists I think up to almost one third of them are local.
1: It was a really big deal for
4: us. Yeah, for us. We tried really hard to make sure everybody, our local artists, had some spotlights and were to make sure that they were included and supported in this whole process.
1: With 37 other states, too. Yeah. So that was a big, big important thing for us to mix both of those.
0: Well, the idea being that for whatever reason, over the course of the last, because we were talking about Manning earlier off the air. For whatever reason, over the course of the last couple of weeks, I've had local musicians in, and off the air, we've been having these conversations about the local music scene and the birth of original music and being able to have a platform to being able to perform all of that. And sometimes it's difficult for local musicians. I understand that. And I just love the idea that we're going to gather in one place and have everybody display their wares, you know, for lack of a better term. How's it going to work as far as like ticketing, because I know that we're trying to raise money here. You mentioned a silent auction on that first night, sure. But if folks want to attend, and again, we can explain all of this in depth as we work closer to the event. But.
4: So our festival will be free to the public.
0: See?
4: Yeah, it'll be completely free to the public.
1: We want everyone to have access.
4: Absolutely. Everybody gets access, and it'll be centered around 9th Avenue, downtown Myrtle Beach. Right there, we've got 6 different venues that you'll be able to walk into, all kid-friendly, all available to the public. You'll be able to see all the different artists going on from 2 to 9 that day. And then there'll be a performance by a couple of other people right there at the end of the night up on the on
1: stage outside. Celebratory jam.
4: Yeah, a little celebratory jam. But we even will have a kids' corner where we'll have like a...
1: The Different Drum is sponsoring all kind of drums. I've got people that I work with that are teachers that are bringing in ukuleles. We're going to have some artists helping them out. Basically, and this is a great segue to Alondra, we want to capture all the children and the future students because that's going to build that beautiful scene that you're talking about and collecting it. We're going out and finding them and pulling them into the fold because we need the future.
0: Go ahead.
5: Yeah, so what we're doing is we have a student spotlight feature. We don't want to make it a competition. We want to make it to where it is something exciting for kids to get involved with, and that means students from middle school up until college can come down and send us an email regarding a submission of their videos of their original music, and they have the opportunity to perform at our festival.
0: I love that.
5: So, if you want more information, we have it on our Facebook page
1: and
5: our website. So this is open to anyone. It's not an exclusive festival. We want everyone to get involved.
0: I think that's so cool, man. I got my first guitar when I was 9 years old, and I got it at Christmas. And I grew up in Winston-Salem, but about 7 miles away. And I didn't have family members that were musicians. It just something that I fell in love with. And it was so hard for me as a little boy to be able to find people that could show me or talk to me about music or whatever. And I was always having to seek that out as a kid. Now, obviously, after I became able to drive, everything gets a little bit easier. But this is so cool, connecting young people. If I could here, and again, I know this is a lot of information that we're giving out at one time, but sort of a broad overview, and we'll be able to sort of narrow that down in the weeks leading up to the event. Bridget, if you could just talk a little bit, because I am very much familiar with Backpack Buddies and Help for Kids and Barb, that amazing team over there, of which you're a part of, a very big part of. But for folks that might be new listening right now, talk about what you guys do.
2: Okay, so Help for Kids began after Hurricane Hugo. So that was 37 years ago. The lady that started is Barb Maines, and she is still the lady in charge. And what we do is we provide clothing, food to 3,200 students a week in Horry County. Basically, the idea of Backpack Buddies is to give them food so they have food to eat on the weekends. We also provide new clothes, coats. As it was really cold this morning, I heard you on the radio say that's the temperature.
0: 56 it was this morning.
2: So sleeping bags, coats, anything that kids need from kindergarten through 12th grade. And we are 100% volunteer organization. So not only do we like to raise money, we also like to raise people and talent. So kids up to adults can come volunteer with Help for Kids, and everyone is welcome. And that's kind of like how I like our partnership with songwriters is they're all about community, and Help for Kids is all about community as well.
0: Well, I'm going to tell you what, this has been a fantastic segment. I am just about out of time here because I'm approaching the bottom of the hour, but I'm obviously we're going to get you guys back in. Grant, you've been the silent man in the corner. You had it. Have any parting words for us today, buddy?
3: We encourage you guys to come out to the festival. It'll be a great time. It's for a great cause, and come hear something new.
1: And also really quick, you said earlier about the donations and stuff, like that, yes, it is free to the public. There's donation stations set up at every single venue so they can help us raise even more money for Backpack Buddies.
0: And I will make sure that you have all of that information. Friends, thank you so much. I appreciate y'all. More coming up, guys, including more information about this event in the weeks leading up. It is the Gator Morning Show.
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0: country and she knows it. That is Luke Bryan. I'm going to tell y'all something right now. I am so stinking proud of myself, not for any skill, I can promise you that, but for the fact that my voice has held up this long. You guys are my final guest of the day. Now, I do have more talking to do, but let me go ahead and tell you, it ain't going to be as energetic as it is right now. Come an hour from now, my buddy Jonathan, my other buddy Monique, it's been too long, Monique, by the way, it's just... Feels like it's been a long time, but we were talking, Jonathan and I were talking the last time that he was in the studio about a really awesome event that's, matter of fact, happening tomorrow.
1: It's finally here, and we have good weather.
0: I was going to say.
1: Not to jinx it.
0: This is the first time in a decade.
1: I mean.
0: I feel like that it is, because this event's been rained out. It has been.
1: A couple times.
0: Yeah, it's been moved around. But who wants to take, well, first off, before we get there.
1: Yeah.
0: Monique, we need to reestablish who you are because it's been so long.
2: My name is Monique Clement, and I work with SOS Care, and I am the Project Lifesaver Coordinator for Horry County.
0: And a little bit about what Project Lifesaver does. The folks might be new to the area.
2: Project Lifesaver is a radio frequency...

0: tracking device that we use. It's a bracelet that is used for people who are deemed to wander with autism, Alzheimer's, dementia, and traumatic brain injury here in Horry County.
1: And a lot of times you hear people, you know, talk about various life-saving devices, and I am such a proponent. Anytime anybody's talking about something that could save somebody's life, why wouldn't we be a proponent of that? But very few times do I have a personal story in my life of which somebody has been saved by a particular device like this. I have one. I ain't going to tell my buddy Roy's story. I've told it 6,000 times, but I know...
0: Roy's story is a good story.
1: Roy's story is awesome. Roy's my buddy. He loves the Lord. He could not be a better human being. And Project Lifesaver saved his device. Project Lifesaver, the device, saved his life.
0: Yes, it sure did.
1: Now, of course, the great captain is with us again. How are you, sir?
2: When's he coming?
3: You mean me.
1: He's here, Jonathan. Yeah. It's Myrtle Beach Fire. Now, you were here, wasn't last week, it was a week before.
2: Probably 2 weeks ago, yeah.
1: It was 2 weeks ago. Jonathan and I were in here, and he was promoting a plethora of things. Let's talk about this one, to take the floor, somebody.
2: Sure, Monique, you want to take it?
0: Yeah, it's our annual, 18th annual Guns and Hoses Charity Softball Tournament. It takes place this Saturday at the Myrtle Beach Pelicans Ballpark. $10 donation entry fee. Kids are five and under are free. And you just come in and watch 8 local first responder teams battle it out throughout the day for bragging rights.
2: Yeah, we are.
0: A little banter on the field has already began outside off of the field, which is fun. So all the proceeds will go to Project Lifesaver to purchase more bracelets.
1: Yes, the ongoing battle between police and fire and rescue that will never die. It has been happening in this country for 200 years now.
2: It's not going to stop now.
1: No, it is not. As a matter of fact, it'll be picking up tomorrow. Yeah. So let's get the details as far as when folks need to be there, the tickets, and
0: The gates open at 9 to the public. You can just, like I said, make the donation right there at the gate, or you can go to our website, soscaresc.org, and find the event page and make a donation online, whether you're coming or not. Maybe you can't come and you still like to donate to this great cause. You can do that right online, and we'll have a list of the people's names right at the entry gate. First game starts at 10 with Horry County Police and Fire leading it off.
2: Fire rolls in after that.
1: Is that the tournament break? Can I look at that?
0: You sure can. My son wrote his own names on there, so just disregard that. He was naming everybody.
1: Oh, he picked this thing out like it was like
0: March Madness. That's right.
2: Is that Myrtle Beach going all the way? Myrtle Beach Fire?
0: They play at 1:15.
1: Look at this.
2: This is going to be a mad upset.
1: So, Monique's boy has decided the winner for tomorrow.
2: Thomas is smart.
1: Championship game will be a tentative of 5:30 p.m., and the winners would be MBFD.
2: That's just predictive.
0: What do you call him this time?
1: The Yankees.
0: The Yankees. That's right.
2: I'm going to call him Nostra Thomas.
1: Yeah, I love that. Yeah. Nostra Thomas.
2: Yeah, awesome. Nostra Thomas.
1: You're hired. So the games will, again, they start at 10. South Carolina Highway Patrol's here. Merle's Inlet, Garden City Fire, North Myrtle Beach Police, North Myrtle Beach Fire, Myrtle Beach Fire, of course, and the Myrtle Beach Police. Myrtle Beach Fire and Myrtle Beach Police in a round one match.
2: I know, And again, it'll be a battle. They're already feigning defeat, but sometimes they come pretty heavy. State Police has also come a couple times. I think they were the Pelicans just in different uniforms a couple years ago. They just smacked everybody around. Yeah. But we'll see. It's going to be fun. It's all for charity. The real winner is going to be the Project Lifesaver and SOS Care. Yeah. So
0: That's really who's going to be the winners, is raising funds to get more bracelets. And we have a lot of applications in. Since a little incident happened down in Georgetown, we're going to have a little moment of silence for little Sailor Hayes at the end there at the championship game, just to pay some respect to
1: absolutely what happened down there, so. Love that. Mm-hmm. Well, you know what? What else do I got going on? Today's a Friday. Roy's story. So, Roy, I go to church with Roy and his mom, and Roy is the light of the world human being. I mean, just an awesome human being, and it's been years now, but
0: he's still awesome.
1: Yeah, he's still awesome. Roy has a Project Lifesaver device, and several years back he wandered off And
0: he wanted to go see his friends.
1: He wanted to go see his friends.
2: And what's wrong with that?
1: Listen, he went a long way.
0: He went to Georgetown.
1: Sure did. Left from Horry County, went all the way to Georgetown, and because of Project Lifesaver, able to track him right down to the spot mm-hmm. and save Roy's life, because God forbid what could have happened there.
2: Amazing.
1: Now, that's the story that I have. There are countless other stories, too, hundreds and hundreds of these. So if you want to support something that's an awesome cause, I can't encourage you enough to do so tomorrow with a simple donation at Pelicans Park. By the way, Pelicans General Manager Kristen Call stopped by to drop off something for me here a couple of weeks ago. And all of this information, well, because we were talking about it in the parking lot, you know, the game's tomorrow. All this information is available at Gator 107.9, but I can also, I'll link that all up again so you can find it. I appreciate you guys so much. Thank you.
0: We appreciate you having us
2: on. Love being here.
1: Are you playing tomorrow?
2: I'm not. I am not a softball, baseball player. If anything, I might be in the stands cheering him on. But
0: he usually sings, but he's not doing
2: usually,
0: that.
2: Usually, yeah. There's another gentleman in our organization trying to, you know, come up the charts as well, so I'm trying to give him some opportunities.
0: Yeah, so he'll be singing the national anthem.
2: Yeah.
0: So it's come out. It's a great time.
1: The only reason I ask is because Jonathan and I are about the same age, and if you were thinking about doing it, I was going to discourage you.
2: Well,
1: it hurts more than
2: it does.
1: Things used to.
2: I watched the 5K race last week just doing MC, and I felt tired and sore afterwards, so I can't imagine if I was trying to play.
1: All right. Brutal. Best of luck to everybody, and hopefully you can spend Sunday and Monday recovering, guys and gals.
0: Yeah. I just want to say we appreciate what the first responders do, police and fire, because they go out there and they work so hard every day, day after day, this whole entire bracket, and it's one day that they can kind of cut loose and cut up on the field, and it's good for them and it's good for us, and it raises money for a great cause.
1: Speaking of which, you guys are raising money all year long.
0: Yes, that's right.
1: Teaming up with whatever, mm-hmm. doing all kinds of things. Don't be a stranger. Reach out to me anytime. I'm such a proponent of what you guys
0: do. Thank you. I appreciate that.
1: Obviously,
2: I'll be back in a couple of weeks. We got lots of stuff coming up in October, so I'll come anytime you want me to come in here.
1: Well, we discovered the last time that you were in here that when Jonathan hits the media up, who's the first dude to respond?
2: It's
1: boy right here.
2: It is.
1: Come on now. Hey, thank y'all. Have a great weekend and good luck.
0: Thank you so much.
1: Of course.
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Morgan Wallen, been by now on the Gator Morning Show. I am trying my hardest to make it to the finish line today. I appreciate y'all tolerating me. Here's Hardy. It's Truck Bed. It's the Gator.

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A lefty there. It's Boston Gator 107.9, number one for new country commercial free. You got it. Just after the Gator Morning Show, Jeff Benton here till 3 o'clock this afternoon. Jelly Roll, this is Need a Favor. It's the Gator. Good morning.

Hudson Westbrook. It's called Painted You Pretty with Gator 107.9, number one for New Country. Happy Friday, everybody. It is Jeff here. It's going to be a gorgeous weekend, too. If you got any outdoor plans, you're going to love it. Full forecast coming up. Hang on. Bailey Zimmerman now. Chevy Silverado. Wow.

playing brand new music. This time I got a brand new song from Corey Kent. Take a listen. Let me know what you think. Thumbs up, thumbs down. I like it, man. It's called Empty Words. Yeah, new Corey Kent. It's the Gator. Good morning. I've been

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It's at 11 o'clock. All right, so they have announced Dolly Parton's latest duet. The final duet she ever did is going to be released soon. I'll tell you about it coming up. Hang on. Now, Jason Aldean and Whiskey Drink on the game.

Hey, you want to fly away to go see Kenny Chesney in concert down in Tampa, Florida? We want to give you that opportunity, and it's going to be very soon. Keep listening to The Gator, all right? Here's the Eli Young Band.

Any NASCAR fans out there, the chase continues this weekend with the Hollywood Casino 400 weekend going on at Kansas Speedway. So they're in the Midwest this weekend, your NASCAR action. I saw some fights last week. I'm going to watch. Luke Bryan now.

0: 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It quietly just does his thing, and I like him. It's Thomas Rhett.
1: Take a left here, boy. Take it slow. Don't get distracted by that radio. I just rolled my eyes and I said, Daddy.

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0: I didn't realize hunting season was here. You know, I've never went deer hunting a day in my life. I was just reading Morgan Wallen got a big old 8-point buck in a hunting trip recently in Iowa. It's on a YouTube video if you want to see it. But no, it's true. I have never been hunting. Never. Billy Currington's on a gator.
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right, let's jump into noon. You're looking for something easy for lunch? How about a quesadilla? National Quesadilla Day today. You know what's so good to go to one of the, like, El Cerro, one of the Mexican restaurants, and just get a simple cheese quesadilla? We get like two or three of them things, bring them home. So good. Anyway, National Quesadilla. Happy lunchtime, y'all. Noon hour Friday with the Gator. I'm Jeff Benton. Here's Miranda. It's White Lion.

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y'all. Drive carefully if you're cruising around the Grand Strand for your lunchtime. Might be some folks coming in town for the weekend. You never know. It's going to be a beautiful one, too. Full forecast on the way, but nice. Gorgeous. It's going to be beautiful. Just wait. Stella Lefty, this is Boston on the Gator.

couple of ticks inside one. I am Jeff Benton. Yeah, it looks like some new movies out in theaters this weekend. It may be too nice of a weekend to go inside for a movie, but I'll tell you about them coming up. Eric Church now, Springsteen's on the Gators.

It's going to be watching your college football this weekend. I know Gamecock fans are ready. Number 8, Alabama, going to be taking on the South Carolina Gamecocks Saturday night, tomorrow night, 7 p.m. There you go. A lot of college football this weekend. Hope your team

Kenny Chesney, Carry On on the Gator. And by the way, Kenny Chesney's new album out today, Silver Sands Marina. It's his 21st album. I know Megan Maroney's on that album, so is Colby Calais. And anyway, should be good. Check it out, won't you? Here's Chase Matthew. Why is he-

ahead now, get your hands up with Jelly Roll. The Gator 107.9, number one for New Country. Oh, happy almost weekend. Gorgeous sunshine, 74 right now. Hey, it's National Lobster Day, so if you want to splurge tonight for a Friday night meal, I'll get you some lobster. Come on. Here's Alla Langley.

0: Got you come a little closer with Dierks Bentley. 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We appreciate that very much. It's free. I mean, nothing else really is free in the world. That's free. Go ahead and do it. My name is Jeff Benton. I want to welcome all the Harley Davidsons and all the bikers in town for the big fall rally as they start coming in today through this weekend, then right on through all of next week into next weekend. So those are typical areas that have a lot of biker activities, you know, the Beaver Bar, Suck, Bang, and Blow on the South End, and just different places. Just remember, patience. And I want to remind you, there is a different traffic pattern on the South End of the beach down by Suck, Bang, and Blow. So please be careful. Look 2, 3, 4, 5 times for bikes. Everybody wants to come here and have a good time. Ain't nobody trying to get hurt or somebody merging over on them and all that. So just take it easy. Watch out for the bikers. Welcome to the Grand Strand. And my goodness, thank y'all for finding the Gator. We appreciate that.
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Medicine. It's Megan Maroney on the Gator. I'm Jeff Benton. Shout out to my friends that own W.T. Owens Store over in Pleasant Hill, South Carolina, listening to the Gator. They're rubbing it in. They said they're frying fish and having red rice and slaw. Oh, my goodness. I need some of that in my life.

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Yeah, enjoy. 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

0: I just saw one of my friends write on Facebook, slept with the windows open and I woke up feeling like $1 million. 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It was the lows in the upper 50s last night, and I forgot, dadgum, maybe I'll get it tonight. I'm Jeff Benton. Here's Cody Johnson, y'all. It's Horseback.
1: He's a ranch hand in a pinch, man. 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

incense in the ashtray. Half-empty bottle of Gatorade rolling in the floorboard. 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

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Dear

The Grand Strand's number one for new country, Gator 107.9. Just a couple hours left until the weekend. Even though you're at your desk, I bet your mind's already in your PJs on your couch, holding snacks, cold beverage nearby.

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0: 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Do you ever take anything from your job when you leave for the day?
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0: 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Unfortunately, it wasn't the good stuff, though.

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1: My name's Corey. 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Going to line three where Christine's been waiting on hold. I've got a next name, Christine. 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
1: Not much of the workday left. 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Here's Graylin James, a water at a wedding.

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1: That was Morgan Wallen, Lies, Lies, Lies. Morgan nominated for Arts of the Year at the VMAs, which you can watch live this Sunday on CBS and Paramount+. Here's Lainey Wilson and John Mayer.

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My name's Corey. No matter where you are in Myrtle Beach, the best country, it always plays right here with us. Thank you so much for turning on Gator 107.9, the Grand Strand's number one for new country.

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1: Kenny Chesney, his new album's out today, Silver Sands Marina, total of 11 songs, about 35 minutes in length. You got some vintage country on there, a little rock guitar, some storytelling. This is on it. It's Carry On.

107.9. 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No matter where you are in Myrtle Beach, the best country, it always plays right here with us. Thank you so much for turning on Gator 107.9, the Grand Strand's number one for new country.

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1: 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I don't want less. So with that being said, Daredevil, Born Again, the show's going to end with season 3 next year.

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1: Stella Lefty, Boston. We actually talked to her not long ago. Full interview's up online. You want to check it out. It's Wayne D-Tay. Kickstart call time. Want to be on the radio? You just got to dial us up. Let's celebrate the fact that the weekend is here, all right? 1-877-367-4432.

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So thanks for turning us on. 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
1: 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Congrats to our buddy Ken.